0: great sound, isn't it? Late 80s it was. No Heartbreakers, but Tom Petty still sounded pretty cool. Free Fallin'. This is 3BA's Ballarat Today. It's 11 after 10 on this Tuesday edition of the show. We're here thanks to our good mates at Ryan's IGA and Open and Close Solutions. I've said it before, I'll say it again. Where would we be without Rotarians in our town? This time, Alfredon, Ballarat West and Wenderee are coming together to put on the Science and Engineering Challenge, but they need your support. Let's find out how you can help out as we say g'day to Rockin' Rod Stewart. Good morning, Rods.
1: Morning, Brett. How are you?
0: How many times a day would you get that?
1: I get a bit.
0: Yeah, if you had a dollar for every time, you'd be rich, right?
1: Correct.
0: Good to see you. You're back on board for the challenge again. You, as we said, I think last time, you want something done. You ask a busy person. You are just that. But this one you're particularly passionate about, right?
1: Yes. Yeah, it is. It is the one event of the year I look forward to.
0: I had a bunch of STEM students. I spoke to a couple on air yesterday, and the leadership group came by the Ballarat Today studio, and it makes you think that our future is in good hands when you've got year nines and year tens who are up and about and doing extracurricular stuff. Rod, is that sort of how the challenge makes you feel?
1: Yes, it is. Yeah, and it opens it up and makes them realise just what can happen

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Fun fact, Kevin Bacon has actually said he hates hearing that song at weddings, because every single time someone actually

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This was playing on your radio. This is the 80s of 8.

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4: Let's do it today. Come on. Let's
0: 10
4: do it.
0: Questions. 60 seconds on the clock. You could pass if you don't know an answer. We'll come back to that question if time permits. You get all the questions right, you win $1,000. Little Keno here, Mark of Frankston, wants you to win the money.
4: I do, Mark. How are you?
5: Yep. Good. How are you?
4: Very well. And if you do get the $1,000, you can go with $1,000 or you can play double or nothing with a bonus question.
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1: No pranks or delays around town. We're having a great morning on the road so far. Having a look at your run into Melbourne, a stunning run out of town onto the Western Freeway. It's looking great through Warren Heap. Once you get to about Ferris Road, you will hit a bit of congestion through to Hopkins Road. The Deer Park Bypass is slowing at Robinson's Road, and the Ring Road has a clear run through to the Westgate. 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